0: can hear it. The music, the laughter, the sound of summer in the Southeast. From ball diamonds to car shows, festivals to rodeos, these are the moments we wait for all year. And Mix 96 is right there with you. 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
0: Steinbeck Online Weather.
2: A heat warning is in effect with a mainly cloudy sky tonight, scattered showers and thunderstorms, as well as local smoke. Below 20 degrees. Tomorrow, a good chance of showers and thunderstorms with local smoke and a high of 26. The Humidex 34. Current weather conditions and the 7-day forecast can be found anytime on the Lowen Body Shop weather page on your Steinbeck Online app. I'm Judy Peters.
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0: can hear it. 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
4: A heat warning is in effect with a mainly cloudy sky tonight, scattered showers and thunderstorms, as well as local smoke. The low 20 degrees. Tomorrow, a good chance of showers and thunderstorms with local smoke and a high of 26. The Humidex 34. Current weather conditions and the 7-day forecast can be found anytime on the Lowen Body Shop weather page on your Steinbeck Online app. I'm Judy Peters.
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1: A heat warning is in effect with a mainly cloudy sky tonight, scattered showers and thunderstorms, as well as local smoke. The low 20 degrees. Tomorrow, a good chance of showers and thunderstorms with local smoke and a high of 26. The Humidex 34. Current weather conditions and the 7-day forecast can be found anytime on the Low End Body Shop weather page on your Steinbeck Online app. I'm Judy Peters.
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Kingdom of Fear, Cameron Whitcomb on Mix. Good morning. 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It's 20 degrees right now, and it's going to be a lot cooler than it was yesterday. High of 27, still a nice warm summer day. Humidex of 35. Looking forward to seeing you in the Pioneer Days Parade tomorrow. Here's Reb on Mix.

There's K-Pop Demon Hunters with Golden On Mix. Hey, I'm Corny Rempel. Thanks for hanging out with us on the Mix Morning Show. 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And did you sleep through the thunderstorm last night? I had already been in bed for probably close to 2 hours by the time that thunderstorm hit. And it woke me up, and I was like, oh, yeah, thunderstorm. I sleep well in a thunderstorm. So woke me up for a moment, and it just rocked me right back to sleep. But there were some who were without power after that thunderstorm blazed through. And the full story is up on steinbeckonline.com as they're trying to get everybody restored this morning. It's 20 degrees. We are on our way to 27 with a humidex. It's going to feel like 35. And did you hear what the latest prize is that you can win with DQ Celebrate Summer? 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And it's so easy to enter. All you need to do is just submit a picture of your pet enjoying summer. You don't have a pet? Take a picture of somebody else's pet. Doesn't matter. You can even submit a photo of your pet enjoying summer ironically. Like, if your pet hates the heat and is outside just kind of looking at you like, why did you do this to me? Submit that picture. We'll have fun with that as well. And you'll be in the draw for $250 to PharmaSave and Steinbeck's with DQ Celebrate Summer on Steinbeck Online.

0: Well, we didn't see a midnight sun last night, but we did see some midnight lightning. Good morning. 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It's 8:09. And if you had any thunderstorm damage, wind damage in your area, some places had wind up to 100K. We'd love for you to share that with us. You can send us a text at 346-0000. It is 20 degrees right now. We're on our way to 27 today. With the Humidex, it'll feel like 35. We are joined on the Mix Morning Show by Jeremy Morgan from Neighborville. Good morning, Jeremy.
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1: 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I'm not going to

0: 28 on Saturday, sunshine and a high of 29 to start your long weekend. In Steinbeck, we're sitting at 20 degrees. Check the local weather radar map anytime. 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